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1: 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You are awesome in prayer.
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0: to me, I'll
1: say goodbye.
0: You take care of Jude.
1: Go follow Semi.
0: You should not do something that
1: hurt your daughter.
0: I remember one day,
1: I
0: sent one of my child on
1: Iran.
0: When you have

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1: Blue.
0: We are coming back.
2: Ignite the fire of love and revive your relationship with Reverend Mrs. Rhoda Olajuwoke Ikotun, a graced woman of God, founder of Women of Redevals International and the convener of Crystal Sisters Fellowship, an initiative that helps singles and young married women to fulfill God's mandate of marriage and raising godly children. As a married therapist, she specializes in diagnosis and treatment of mental and emotional marital disorders, health issues, behavioral issues, and a wide range of relationship dynamics within the context of singles, couples, married, and family system.
0: Welcome to another episode of My Family. My name is Reverend Mrs. Rhoda Ikotun.
3: You call me Reverend Rhoda Ikotun.
0: I am a marriage counselor. I'm a legal practitioner. Today we favor you. In the name of Jesus. As you are going out today, everything you do today shall prosper. You will end today in joy. In the name of Jesus. Yesterday, I was talking about another kind of concubine. And I said you can be a concubine to yourself. You know, remember I told you that a concubine is anything that takes your attention away from your spouse. Because the way God instituted marriage, you are supposed to be the responsibility of your spouse, and then your spouse also will be your own responsibility. But many of us today, we have decided to neglect what God has placed in our hearts, and now we are concentrating on ourselves. It is not what God wants for marriage. You are supposed to love your wife and love yourself. But you are not supposed to love yourself more than your wife. Same thing applies to the women. Love your husband. Love yourself. Because you are one in the first place. So if you are segregating now, you will have issues. I told you yesterday that you should not go out and get things for yourself. Forget that you love somebody at
3: home.
0: Anything you are buying for yourself, you must think of your wife or your husband. In fact, they should be your priority. And the way you are taking your husband or your wife as your priority, they too will take you as their own priority. So no one will lack. In our own family, just the way my husband is thinking of how to please me, how to make me happy, I am also looking